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1: 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Are you guys on a foot patrol?
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1: Double last Flores with an S name, 2nd of Mendoza, Mary Edward Nora David Ocean Zebra Adam, 1st of Gilberto George Ida Lincoln Boy Edward Robert Tom Ocean. Break.
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1: 29, 1978, 78, male.
2: 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Just confirming 08, 29, 78.
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1: Johnny Charles 61, Jay decided to jump the fence and walk away. 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

0: 32, David 3. David 30. 3, David 30. Your subject's gonna. Is 1031. He is on CDC parole for HS 11377. He is a 290 reg and is in compliance and expired DL status.
1: Over.

0: units in the 20B. Paramedics are en route to traffic accident. Northbound 280, south 92. It's 4-hole return, brown Toyota Corolla.
1: 10-4. Everybody see this, please.

0: 61, confirm the mobile crisis unit is en route.
1: Affirm. They did say mobile crisis was en route, but they did not have an ETA.

0: 2 Charles 11, 2 David, K22, disturbance.
1: 22.
0: 2 David, 22. It's going to be disturbance at 518 8th Avenue, again, 518 8th Ave, across the Oak. And it's going to be via rapid. It's going to be an active verbal. RP was swearing, and it sounds like his brother may have stolen his dog. And units en route to the disturbance. There's a hazard on the address. It's going to be a minimum of 2 deputy response to the address. Robles Roberto has threatened to shoot law enforcement.
1: County Charles 11, can you 1009 the address?
0: It's going to be 518 8th Avenue, across the Oak Drive.
1: 10-4. 11, you can cancel David 22.
0: Is there a unit to cover 2 Charles 11?
1: No, it's fine. I got it. Thank you.
0: 2 Charles 11, 10-4.
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1: 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Two Charles 61, your status. 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

0: And units en route to the disturbance. It looks like we have another caller saying two houses to the left of the RP, that the brothers are possibly fighting and one's trying to attack the other, trying to get further.
1: 11, I copy. And 11 back. Do they have visual on this, or is it just air?
2: And 2 Charles 61, we're code 4 still, just talking to Jet.
0: 2 Charles 61, 10-4, code 4 at Tower Road.

0: We're going to start to the 415 family on 8th Avenue. One RP is dad. He says that deputies are not needed and that they're calm, but the neighbor is calling, saying that one's trying to or threatening to kill the other brother.
1: Hold on, copy.

0: Sam 10 from 11.
1: What?
0: And I could have got code 3 to this.
1: Might as well, go ahead.
0: 10-4 from veteran to Walmart.
2: Last unit, was that traffic for county?
0: 11, I'm code 3 from Walmart to Walmart. Chestnut.
3: Three Charles 11, 10-4. County copies.
1: Instant copies.
3: 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I copy.

0: and innocent to the disturbance. 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

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Case number is going to be 7773. Again, 7773. 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
1: Charles 53.
0: Charles 53, Tennessee, found property. Found a wallet at Chestnut and Magnolia. Chestnut and Magnolia are pieces sitting on a 1062 at 516 Chestnut.
1: Therefore.
0: And sorry about that. It's 515 Chestnut, apartment 107.
1: Therefore.

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1: 200 block of what's the street?
0: San Mateo Road, clear for 29.
1: Go ahead.
0: Asta King, Edward, Nora, Nora, Edward, Lincoln, Lincoln, Yellow. First of Julie, John, Union, Lincoln, Ida, Edward. Middle of Ann, A-N-N.
1: Go ahead.
0: 828-1978, 3 mail with the number.
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0: 297-63795.
1: I'm sorry, you went back.

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3 days. She's going to be 1031 on county probation. Mentioning on a WF blonde over blue 54115. Looks like it's for PC 530.AF. She also does have a served criminal protection order where the protected party. Her party's going to be a Judith Sam Blom. She also has a county record as well. Last booking, February of last year, 530.AM, 1203, priors for 23-152 and 14-6. None issued status.

0: River 32, Blackburn County. 32, your last 1015 at your Pacific Southwest Seymour in second. Who's transporting?
1: 30 and 31.
0: 30 and 31. Thank you, sir.

0: 251, a civil report.
1: All right.
0: Civil report 1026 Elm Street. RP's at the substation. They want to report that in June they hired a contractor to do some work on their house and they never finished it, or some of the material that they ordered didn't arrive. Total loss is $88,000.

0: Goodrow 31, a dumping complaint.
1: 31.
0: A dumping complaint reported 30 Sand Hill Court. RP advised an unknown person dumped garbage in their trash can on the side of their property, and they want you to check it out because it smells rotten. They want to make sure it's not human remains or something criminal.

0: How do you need an incident number? What was your call sign?
1: Charles 30.
0: Charles 30, I'm not showing you on the call.
1: Oh, you mean
0: I'm an 8-5.
1: Hi, it's Elliot.
0: Call.

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1: Thank you.

0: sampean? Are you available for a 1021 with a citizen requesting to speak to a sergeant?
1: What's the number?
0: It's going to be for Ruben. Phone number is 650-465-4579. 650-465-4579.
1: Copy.

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1: 32 Charles 51, can I get a 1029?
0: Charles 51.
1: Last of Wang, Henry Union, Adam, Nora, George. First of Michael, Mary, Ida, Charles, Henry, Adam, Edward, Lincoln. Middle initial S, break.
0: Go ahead.
1: 08-29-1971, mail out of San Francisco, break.
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0: 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I'll be sending it. 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

0: Special 53 in the unit to cover a shoplift. Shoplift at CVS 1324 San Carlos. Cross of Walnut. 5 ago at H&M in his 20s with a ponytail, brown shirt, black shorts, and red shoes. Took food and hygiene products. He was last seen on foot eastbound San Carlos towards ECR and 81 prosecution.
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1: San Carlos units, we just got a 415, 1524 Laurel Street behind the building in the alley of Samuel and a female arguing.
3: Go ahead.
1: We're still getting more information, and the RP is now saying it's possibly a DV. He grabbed her and pulled her out of the garage.
3: Copy.
1: Who's going to be in route?
4: 11, I'll start that way.
1: Charles 11, 10-4.
0: 10, same traffic.
1: Charles 10, 10-4.
2: Go in 53, you can break from this, we'll handle this and just take a hold. I copy.
1: County copy.
0: Charles, can you clarify if it's an active DV?
1: It's no longer active. They're separated now. And the male is described as unknown race with a white giant shirt and black shorts and negative recent history at that address.

0: Unison on to Laurel. The female is described as a WFA in her 40s with a white t-shirt. The male's leaving on foot towards Magnolia.
1: Therefore.

Yes, Route to Laurel. An updated address is possibly 574 Chestnut, and the mail is returning back to that address.

0: 51 from 2. We're UTL in Area 6.
1: Delta, this is Ryan. We'll start it that way. I want to clear. It'll be a little while, though.

0: 52, just to clarify, they're in the alleyway between Laurel and Chestnut.
1: Affirm. And RP is saying that there's a 415 in the background now between two males.
2: Affirm.

0: for the Chestnut call. History at 574 Chestnut Apartment 3 is a 5150 in June. A couple of DVs at the end of last year and in 2023. I'll try to run out the names.
1: Therefore, 53 to 97.
0: 53, I copy.

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1: 11:10, same four.

0: San Carlos units. Fire medics en route to the Walgreens. 1414 ECR. 50-year-old male, not conscious but breathing, possibly fainted from the ECOH.
1: Okay, 51-10, please.
0: 51-10,
1: copy me, Vice.
0: Copy.
2: K-52. Is the updated address on Chestnut? Because that's the other side on the 53B.
0: Affirm, RP believes that the garage is connected to that address. So they live there, but they're in the alleyway behind that address and near the garage.

0: County Truth Charles 51, can I get a case number?
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0: Thank you.

0: Chao, Sena.
1: Charles 21.
0: Fireman, Charles 30.
1: Charles 30, go ahead.
0: The subject description will be HMI, 39 years old, with a beard, wearing all black, blue jeans with white spots. The want will be 240, 242, and he was last seen walking towards President Carlos Ave with his family, so the wife and the child.
1: Copy. I was trying to keep up. He's wearing all black blue jeans. The one is 242. What was the rest?
0: Last name on foot towards San Carlos Ave with a female and a child.
1: Copy. Were there other wants other than 242?
0: As of right now, that's it.
1: Copy.
2: 30 from 10.
1: Charles 30.
0: Bye.
2: Car. Was he heading eastbound or westbound on San Carlos Ave?
0: He doesn't know.
3: Yeah.
2: Copy. Charles 10. Show me that area check. San Carlos Ave.
1: Charles 10, 10 first.
3: From 11. Is his name Juan?
0: Can I?
3: This dude we're looking for, is his name Juan?
0: Abram. It'll be a Juan Carlos Perez.
1: Copy. I'll check the call history to see if we have his name and date of birth.
2: Charles, then you clear for 29 on Perez.
1: Affirm.
2: 29 by DL. David, 608-4278.
1: I copy.

0: Charleston. He's trying to be the restraining party and serve criminal protective order with the Sarah Borba as the restraint or protected person. And he has a expired deal. County records, history of 2736, 11364.
1: Go for it. Associated vehicles.
0: I'll check.

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1: Victim is now declining prosecution, just wants the brother to stay away.
0: Copy.

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1: Go to 31.
0: 31 at 1066 just occurred. 1040 High Road. The RPF has an HMA with the unknown color top with gray pants. Ran it through her driveway and hid in the bushes. And the RP is going to be inside the home, and she no longer has visual with him.
1: Charlie, you can clear me from my car and call, and I'll be in route.
0: Copy.
2: 38.
1: I'll be in route.
0: Charles 20, I copy. And it's unclear if he's still there. Did she didn't see any vehicle associations either.

0: And Charles, when we had a 20,002 come in while you were in San Carlos, and we referred it to CHP for a vehicle that hit her vehicle while she was parked.
1: Perfect. Thank you.

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0: Charles 31. 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
0: You can clear us all from the coast call we're tonight.
1: Copy.
0: Yeah, I need Charles 20. Subpoena service.
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1: Charles 30, 10-4, it's 10-31-8, it's current on a 2012 Chevy 4-door out of Pacifica.
0: 10-4, if you could send a return on my screen, please.
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0: T-Charles K-50K, and your Terra 1066. K-52 Union Terrace, 1066, 985 Industrial, 985 Industrial, across the commercial in Britain. This occurred 5 hours ago at the Genesis business. There's an employee who was on scene, heard a subject trying to open up one of the exterior doors. There's no description, nothing else heard or seen. The RP is a property manager not on scene, requesting an area check and a parking lot check. Nobody should be there now, and requesting a 1021 with a dispo.
1: K-52, hold those.
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0: Ruben is back on the line for you for that 1021.
1: Copy, I'll call him.
0: Never worked.

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0: We just let the RP know nothing suspicious in the parking lot, and there's a bunch of employees still working on the first floor.
1: Separate.

0: Hey, 52, there's no answer for the RPs. Went straight to voicemail. I left him a message. Do you want me to show you tonight?
1: Dave.
0: Okay.

2 Charles 10, Charles 11, and a 1056 threats report. Charles 10, Charles 11, to 1056 threats report at 740 6th Avenue, 7406 Avenue, across the Fair Oaks and Spring Street. The RP is Jimena reporting a 1056 threats from a friend. This occurred between 1800 and 1900 hours. The friend is Cesar Alonda, 22 years old, was threatening to kill himself, no means mentioned. And they were in a group chat where he was confronted about being involved with an underage person, became upset, and then threatened to 1056 and has now blocked the RP. Charles 20, 10 for history for the address of the welfare check of prior 1056 threats, a DV call 5150.

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1: Hello, I guess.
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1: The friend Jimena, the RP, provided it.
0: 10-4. Saying that he lives there?
1: Caesar lives at the 6th Avenue address.
0: What, thank you.

0: It's just 90670. The subject Caesar does have a TSC hit. I'll write it to you. Otherwise, he has a ID card that shows a Rollison Road in Redwood City address. There is history for Caesar at the 6th Avenue address, so I'll route that TSC hit to your terminal.
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1: 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Henry Ida Mary Edward Nora Adams.

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0: 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Third party info, want to go. My wife advised the husband that there's a male subject knocking on her door and trying to look inside the apartment.
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0: And tell us what you cook for.
1: Teach us how you can really cook foreign sex.
2: Charles 61, is the subject still trying to get in the door?
1: I don't know if they're still on scene. I can try calling the RP directly. We just have the husband landline and call third party information. She said that he was twisting the doorknob with force and trying to get in.
2: Copy. We're, nice.
1: I copy.

0: For Rollins, it says it at the base of the ramp on the right side on the first floor of the parking garage. There's a lockbox code. If that helps, it's 5215. I disregard that. That's the wrong address. Negative. I'll try to ask the RP for it.
1: Sorry.

0: 2 Charles 11 and Charles 10, a 415 family. Charles 11, Charles 10, so 415 family, 518 8th Avenue, 518 8th Avenue, across the Oak and Edison. The RP's brother, Roberto Robles, DOV in 86, is refusing to leave, yelling at the RP. RP is Ruben.
1: Sure. 11-9 copy. I'll advise.
0: 11-10 for 2 advice.

To Charles Tony and Barking Dog. Charles 27, Barking Dog at 287 Devonshire Boulevard, Devonshire Canyon, 287 Devonshire across Hyde Park Avenue. The Barking Dog nonstop for the last several hours. The RP is requesting contact via 1021. History shows a couple of fires this time.

0: Phoenix, Arizona. 10-3 Arizona Fleet.
1: Now let me go.
0: Charles William Edward 0443 Mitsubishi.
1: Ever. Limited train record on file. Confirm Arizona George William Edward 0443.
0: Arizona Charles William Edward 0443.
1: Never. It's 10:31 It's current 9 of 27 on a 2024 Mitsubishi Mirage out of. To a rental car company.
0: Tell us where would you be?
1: I got it.

0: Hey, Carlos, you know, this information for the beat info, you know, CPD is clearing with 1 empathy.
1: Therefore.

0: 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The wallet was returned. I'll be tonight.
1: Call 30 served tonight.

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1: Hello, my guy.
0: Can you just combine both calls and case numbers?
1: Hey, from all, relay them.
0: And we're all today, no merit to a crime.
1: Never.

0: San Carlos Unit, sorry, medics route to medical 81 Maple Way. A 42-year-old male, conscious breathing with a fall.
1: 10-4, hot fire advice.

0: To the K-22 Wolfisher.
1: 20.
0: Charles 20, it's a Wolfisher check at 222 Sequoia Avenue, West LB, 222 Sequoia Avenue, across the Montgomery and Hull. RP is Rita, is asking for a Wolfisher check on her son, Daniel Fisher, DOBN 60. He was supposed to visit her at her address in San Bruno at 1900. He hasn't showed up. She can't reach him on the phone. He's also the mother's, RP's caregiver. So the vehicle is a white Ford pickup truck, unknown plate, and there's no history for the address. Confirm 31 and route.
2: 30.
0: 30, 10-4.

0: 2 Charleston, limiting 3 report. 2718 Westmoreland, went through a Spanish translator, occurred 15 ago. It's a gray Toyota Tacoma and a gray or brown four-door sedan. Not blocking. They are asking for help exchanging information with the other party, and we're advising Petrie.
1: Copy.

0: 12:30. Control City.
1: Spoke to the responsible of 222. Daniel does not live here.
0: Ever.

0: 12:30. On his DL, he has the address of 946 4th Avenue. Do you want me to send Redwood out?
1: Never.
0: Never. And you're sure you both tonight?
1: Paper, please.
0: Never.
2: Hey, Charleston.
0: To Charleston.
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0: I copy.

Charles 30, 28 on an Arizona plate. Hey, Charles 30 again. Adam Lincoln 00814 in front of U-Haul.

0: April 30th, 1031A is current 6 of 27 on a 2021 GMC Savannah to you all.
1: Yeah, well.

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1: 31.
0: 30 and 31, 1033, residential audible, 3460 Trip Road, Woodside, 3460 Trip Road, cross Summit Springs and Trip Court. Activation points, the bedroom number one, front right window. Alarm company made contact with the responsible, requesting us to respond. I don't know if they're on scene or not. And history for the address is a couple prior to 1033.
1: 31 copies, I'll handle and advise.
0: 31, somewhere.

0: was the point of activation again?
1: The bedroom number one, front right window.
0: Copy. Do we know if that's for the main house or there's a large AD in the back?
1: I assume it's for the main house, but I'll call the alarm company back now.
0: 10-4.

0: 31. Everything checks okay. What are you saying?
1: 31, sorry. South County has fire and medics are out to Medical 1 East Selby Lane at Oakmont Senior Care. It's an 80-year-old female conscious breathing with a fall.
2: How fired by?
1: Never.

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0: 6 Charles Queen Victor 391, BMW SUV with one, gray, otherwise.
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0: Charles 53, 1029.
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0: Last of Tremblay, Tom, Robert, Edward, Mary, Boys, Lincoln, Edward, Yellow. First of Sandra, Common, Mid of Anne, Adam, Nora, Nora, Ray.
1: Go ahead.
0: 07-15-1961, white female of San Carlos, break.
1: Go ahead.
0: Victor 7002354.
1: Over.

0: 12 transit 111 status check on that 1021.
1: Right.

Bell County and Transient. I submitted a copy of the wall for a 1065 authority with OCP. Bell County and Transit Unit, Toyota CP requesting a VOL for a possible 1065 for Sequoia Station. Subject is Lester Rodriguez for San Julio, date of birth for 2791. The HMA, black curly hair, heavy set, no clothing description. His brother's the RP called in saying that he was missing and sometimes he drinks too much alcohol and passes out in the area at Sequoia Station. If located soft cold, welfare check advised Redwood City PD County clear 2358.

0: 52. I'll be out with one ECR and Whitewood. Sorry, White Oak Way. White male, white over gray.
1: I copy El Camino and White Oak Way.
0: And I have a 29.
1: Go ahead.
0: Last of Walter, William Adam, Lincoln Tom, Edward Robert. First of Christopher, middle of Thomas, Briggs.
1: Go ahead.
0: 1/5/1989, white male out of Redwood. I have a deal.
1: Go ahead.
0: David 7339357.
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0: Hey, 52 Christopher, 1031 on Kenny, probation for 212.5 with search. Petty record, left looking at within of 25 for 212.5, 245, 1170, and priors for other 212.5s and 245s, and the PL status is expired pending automated app.
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0: 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I'll be out with one in front of Starbucks. HMA, black over blue.
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0: Line 340-101. Black Mercedes. I don't know.
1: I copy. Charles 71, a noise complaint.
2: 71.
1: 71, a noise complaint. 190 Princeton Avenue, Princeton. 190 Princeton Avenue, across the Ocean Boulevard and Bassar Street. It's construction going on.
2: 12, copy.
0: I'm pinning.
1: Charles 67, right, copy, pinning.

Christina, send me a copy of the BOL request from Pacifica PD. Christina, Pacifica PD is requesting a BOL for a welfare check subject. It's going to be a Dermot MacArthur, born in 2005. He's a WMA wearing a beige hoodie sweatshirt that has a camo pattern on the sleeve, a possible Gap logo on the chest, along with dark or tan-colored cargo shorts. Be aware he is going to be in possession of a kitchen knife. His mother reported that he has a history of mental health and left the home altered and enraged. He is in possession of that knife and unknown where it is on his person and also unaware of his DOT. He was last seen on foot at 274 Beachview Avenue, Pacifica. They are pinging his phone, but it is showing off. If located, welfare check, evaluate for 5150, notify Pacifica PD, County Clear 0109.

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0: Double last Chang Leon. Charles Henry Adam. Nora George. Second last Lincoln Edward Ocean. Nora. First off, Pedro, common spelling. Break for the OB.
1: Go ahead.
0: Oh, 06, 22. 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
1: Sam 70, he actually refused to give us his personal cell. I can try and find it.
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0: Patrol 61 and 62, Discover 1154, occupied. 61 and 62, it's going to be on 54 occupied slash suspicious circuits, 361 Poplar Avenue, 361 Poplar, across of Barclay and Taylor. About 5 ago, RPG resident Erin heard a sound near her husband's 2005 white Chevy Silverado pickup. She said that there was a dark-colored sedan that was parked next to it when the sound occurred, but RV doesn't feel safe enough to go outside and see if there's any vandalism or damage.
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0: 6097
1: the area. 6074.
0: Update, there does not appear to be another car parked next to the white truck anymore.
1: Okay. They had a last seen DOT for that dark colored sedan towards Taylor.
0: 10-4.

0: Kennedy Trail 61. 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We were UTL 410.
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0: 16130, what's the rest of the car saying? Good morning.
1: Good morning.

0: Control some of the unit to cover dispersal. Control, send unit to cover. It's going to be dispersal at 300 Harbor Boulevard. 300 Harbor Boulevard is going to be building A. Security is calling in a transient WMA wearing a white cap with a red and white shirt, refusing to leave after being asked.
1: Two thirty-one,
0: I'll touch.
1: 31, can you confirm if he's in the parking lot or if he's inside the building? Because that's public property.
0: Okay, 31, they didn't advise either way.

0: K31 County. K31, I called back ARP. He advised that he's sitting at the bench, which is right by the entrance, and he was instructed by the owners of the building to not let anyone sit there before hours.
1: That's public property. Go ahead and clear it out. So he gives you the information.
0: Bye, copy.

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1: Go ahead.
0: 452, it's a 1033 commercial audible, 952 Branson Road, 952 Branson. It's for the SME, the same point of activation as yesterday morning front warehouse door.
1: 52, copy.
2: 52, you can clear that out. It's habitual.
0: I copy clearing habitual.

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0: 7 in the morning. Show me on Middlefield between Flint and semi-circular parking enforcement street cleaning.

0: Public Safety 31 from County. Public Safety 31. It's going to be a follow-up 1021 request from the 300 Boulevard address. Doug, part of security, wants a 1021 on public property, and what comes with their property?
1: Never.
0: Never, thanks.

0: Wilson County.
1: Right.
0: Hey there, everyone. I'm sorry. Doug is calling in again. I have a landline. Can you call in?
1: 10-4.
0: 10-4. Thank you.

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1: I copy, thank you.

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1: Ball 15.
0: Ball 15. Can I show you code 4?
1: Yeah.
0: Code 4 in the area of the circular medical.

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0: White male, 10 over gray.
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1: Double S, first last Suarez, Sam, Union, Adam, Robert, Edward, Zebra, second last, unpronounceable, Queen, Union, Ida, Nora, Tom, Adam, Nora, Ida, Lincoln, Lincoln, Adam, first of Edison, Edward, David, Ida, Nora, Sam, Ocean, Nora, Break. Ten, 3, 1993, Hispanic male at Redwood City, break for number. 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
0: 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It's an 11-year-old that was hit by a bicyclist as they were crossing the street.
1: 52, responding code 3 from Belmont Avenue, New York.
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1: But
0: Edgewood and Crestview, westbound on Edgewood for a blue and white heavy duty truck going very slow with their hazard lights on.
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1: Class of M, Edward Mary, First of Chad, Charles Henry Adam David, break.
0: Go ahead.
1: 123-1985, going to be another male out of San Mateo. Break for number.
0: Go ahead.
1: Frank, 4828-511, and I have a second 29, one clear.
0: Yeah, bye on that.

0: 452. He's 31A with an ID card. Go with the next.
1: Probably taking it.
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1: Clear for the second.
0: Go with the next.
1: Class of NIDA. Nora, Ida, David, Adam, first of Jewel, John, Ida, Lincoln, Lincoln, break. 5-5-1963, it's going to be a white female out of San Carlos, break for number. Nora, 939-2803.
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0: County 52. I got one more 29 for you when you're clear. Pastor Clark, Charles Lincoln, Adam Robert King, first of Adam. Adam David, Adam Mary, middle of Jeremy with a J, break.
1: Go ahead.
0: 12-16-1984-84 WM out of San Carlos with numbers.
1: Go ahead.
0: David, 1688-926.
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0: Can you show me out with 1 Spruce and 2 Street, HMA Black Rose Loop?
1: Spruce and 2.
0: And just advise 4, 10, and 20 with me. Alright, well then back. How about 29 real quick?
1: Well, go ahead.
0: To the left, to the left of Ortega, Ocean Robert, Tom Miller, George Adam. To the left of Hernandez, who is Zebra, Christo Giovanni, George Adler, Ocean Victor, Adam Nora, and Ida, middle of Raphael. Three.
1: Go ahead.
0: And here we stand, 23, 1992, HMA. Over.
1: Well, let's...

0: Well, I think we try a different spelling for this at some point.
1: Go ahead.
0: George, I wish him Victor Adam and one another. Later.
1: Okay.

0: 211, was that supposed to be a different calling for Giovanni?
1: Hey, from my voice, I gave Giovanni with an E, Edward, instead of an I, Ida.

0: 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You show me on the class and check, send location.
1: 1031 was the county record. Only booking was first of this month. And 2800.
0: Hold on. County 2x52, County 8, case number for 1181.
1: Your case number is 7781-7781.
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1: Reserve to Audible, 1865 Camino de los Robles, Novo Park, 1865 Camino de los Robles. It's the family ocean and perimeter zone of the guest room bedroom, which is a guest bedroom window. Alarm company spoke with someone with a proper code. I know that they're on the The last alarm there was a couple years ago. Sorry, it's a car.
2: K31, can handle a device. I'm closer.
1: You're okay, K31, sir.
0: 24, land all units in 8.
1: That 2.20 have a lot echoing.
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0: 421 7th Avenue, 421 7th, off of Middlefield, for a white Honda HRV that's blocking the RP's driveway. She can't leave.

0: about this thing, Van?
1: 97, vehicle is completely blocked in the driveway. Can you see if we can find the RO's information out of Beach Street in Redwood City? Do we have a telephone for them?
0: No history there. 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
1: Which one?
0: On 7th Avenue Break, Tivoli 20, your status? Tivoli 20 status check?
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1: Maybe double last. First last, Pardo, Paul Adam Robert, David Ocean. Second last, Cano, Charles Adam, Nora Ocean. Can we first to Paulino, Paul Adam, Union Lincoln, Ida Nora Ocean break?
0: Go ahead.
1: 06-22-76. HMA out of Redwood. 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

Boy 21 sentence. 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

0: probably 10 years. I'm just going to be 1031, county record. Last book of July 2026 for 148. Previous for 459s and 12.5 and expired deal.
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0: Unit 1030B fires en route to gas main break at 3323 Woodside Road. Again, 3323 Woodside Road, across the Fox Hollow. It's for the side of the property. It looks like something hit the gas line.
1: Copy, have advisor, please.

0: Convoy 30. That gas main break, they're requesting SO for traffic control. And it's going to be at the 3323 Woodside Road, again, 3323 Woodside Road across of Fox Hollow. And 30 on a copy.
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0: Hi, to Paul. 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
0: Can we double last? First last, Frank Union Robert, Tom Adam, David Ocean. Second last, Frank Edward, Robert Robert, Edward Ida, Robert Adam. It's going to be first of William Ida Charles, Lincoln Edward, Ida Charles, Edward, middle Fabio Break.
1: Go ahead.
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0: Yellow 3-0-5-3-6-1-2. I'm code 4.
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0: 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So I'm just coming 10-31 a UTL match. Two ball, 3-year status. 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

0: Boy 20, can you put me on a follow-up, APS follow-up at 514 San Benito?
1: Boy 20 at 514 San Benito. Go ahead. What's the case number?
0: We don't have one yet.

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0: 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Can I get a case number?
1: Good morning, Tony. 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
0: Double F, first, Mary Union, Nora, George Union, Ida, Adam, second, Victor, Adam, Lincoln, Lincoln, Edward, Charles, Ida, Lincoln, Lincoln, Ocean, first of Martine, Mary, Adam, Robert, Tom, Ida, Nora, middle E, Edward, break.
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0: 31, the roads are open. All units are 10-8.
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0: 211, and it's going to be for, actually looks like a 415. It's going to be 2801 Crocker Ave, again, 2801 Crocker Ave, across from Dunbar. Caller hung up, said it was a Spanish speaker screaming. And they're now advising that it was a male and a female both screaming.
1: Which one is helping?
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1: 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Day Adam, 13. And history at that address, we do have a 415. 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And civil standby.

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0: Two last names, Santiago Barrera, phonetically Sam Adam, Nora Tom Adam. Second last, correction, George Ocean. 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First of Luis, common break.
1: Go ahead.
0: Yup, it's gonna be 02-17-73, HM Redwood. I got numbers.
1: Go ahead.
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0: 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So just gonna be 1031A expired.
1: 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We're sending information on the associated parties to the hotel.
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1: 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I'll handle it if I was almost on 7.
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0: 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It's going to be for an 88-year-old male conscious breathing sickle.
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0: First last time, Tiago, Sam, Adam, Nora, Tom, Ida, Adam, George, Ocean. Second last time, Menace, John, Ida, Mary, Edward, Nora, Edward, Zebra. First of Armando, Adam, Robert, Mary, Adam, Nora, David, Ocean. Break.
1: Go ahead.
0: 12/01/2007, Hispanic male out of Redwood. 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
1: Well, then I have the return.
0: 211-10-4.
2: Lieutenant, copy. Thank you.

2.53 welfare check. It's going to be a welfare check at 26 El Camino Real at the Hyatt. It's for a guest, Kyle Webb, 20s, 30s, blonde hair. Hasn't checked out of his room. Has his luggage there, but is no longer there as well. Per RP, he left 30 minutes after checking in and never came back.

0: And yeah, it's the Wofford Tech. I made a possible match. 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Similar descriptions, and he was booked into county jail on the 28th for 273.5.
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0: RIMS 89419, Penny, good morning. We'll be on patrol for 2 hours.
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0: Darby was advised the subject in custody. You should meet 10-8.
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0: 10-4.

0: Samson.
1: Samson.
0: I'm holding a joint response at Woodside High. It's CPS are asking for a joint response from a report from 257 Fifth Avenue.
2: Paul 79 copy. I'll be around.
0: Which unit's going around?
2: Two Paul 7.
0: 2 Paul 7, 10 Paul.

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0: Dubuque K-21 and David K-22 are dispersal at 11 Homer Lane, crosses Bishop Lane, Menlo.
1: K-22.
0: It's an ongoing issue with a neighbor. He's on the RP's property, holding some tools. RP's watching this via video in Sunnyvale, right? Suspects a WM, 40 to 50 years old. He's got on a baseball cap, white shirt, black pants. He's holding some tools. Second suspect, the WM, 70, 80 years old. His name is Nelson, and he's associated to a gray sedan.
1: Denver.
0: Denver, history there for a follow-up and disturbance.

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0: Been canceled 20 units. I'll handle the advice on that call. Coming from Los Angeles, please.
1: Dubai K31, 10-4, Dubai K21, and JW K22. I'll show you both tonight.
2: 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Thanks.

0: 对，同意，说的是这事儿。21 Monterey Ave, cross of Alameda Dos Fugas. It's 3-go, unknown race, males, 20s, last seen wearing a black hat, black curly hair, white shirt, black shorts, was soliciting in the area.
1: Confirm 2191 Monterey.
0: Hey, from 2191 Monterey.
1: Time for
2: 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You want me to handle that?

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0: Johnny Sampson, 1186 on a scooter. Fifth and Charter, silver in color. We have a plate.
1: Johnny Sampson, you're 20.
0: It's going to be 2-4. Tom, 776.

0: 就想参参访。Sam 10, just confirm it's 24 Tom 776.
1: Hey, firm.
0: For that plate, record not on file.
1: That's it. Last digit is going to be 9.
0: Sam 10, 10 4.

0: Yeah, I'm sensing. Clear for 29.
1: Just having a 10, go ahead.
0: First of Tom, Adam, David, Adam, Sam, Edward. First of David, comments Billy. DOB is going to be 513 of 76 for the number.
1: Go ahead.
0: Adam 9186788 advising call.
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2: Zebra William X-ray 565 silver Honda with one, and I have a 29 when you're clear.
1: Both are just one.

0: Samson, your subject is 1031. He has a county record. He's on safety parole for PC 245 Adam 4. He's restrained party and is served for a protective order. And he has the Alethea.
1: Over. Roll by over.
0: Sam 10 to 9.
1: Take a roll by over.
0: You have to cover Sam 10 at 5th and Spring.
2: 2 by 20.
1: Correct. She's going to be 5th and Bay. We're just west of the 7-Eleven on 5th.
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0: Copy.
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0: Boy K21. Suspicious person report.
1: Hi.
0: Boy K21. It's a 1066 report at 3 Springdale Way. Again, 3 Springdale Way, across the Cordilleras. 11 ago, it's white males wearing a green shirt, associated to a black Jeep. License plate of 9 Paul Kane. John 203, with decals, flying a drone over RP's house and advised he is with PG&E and has permission.
1: Ten four, how nice.
0: Two AK 21 10-4.

0: 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Right, question 28.
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1: 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G710, that plate comes back 1031A, clear current of August 2027 on an 18 Suzuki at Redwood City.
0: Gentlemen.

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0: No problem, thank you.

0: 过去。
1: Do it, Tony. Go ahead.
0: We'll be en route to 1170 2nd Avenue. Apartment 603 for a parole search.
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0: Boy 52, it's a Reckless Driver Disorder, Britton Ave. And Crestview, again, Britton and Crestview. It's for a silver sedan following a skateboarder down the hill and blocking traffic for him.

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0: HMA out of Redwood, DOB 2-19-1973, break.
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0: were 20 years. So I'm just going to be 1031 A with the county record, last book of February 2016 for 640, previous for 417. He does have a non-issued license.
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0: 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I have a 1029 when you're clear.

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1: Civil Last, Yule Garcia, Yellow Ocean Lincoln, George Adam, Robert Charles, Ida Adam, Earth of Minor, Mary Yellow Nora Ocean Robert, Middle of Donnie, Break. 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

0: to traffic 36. Your subject's gonna be 1031. He does have a county record last book of July 2026 for 23152. Priors for the same. Does have priors for 12500 as well. And he does have an X-ray card. And he is the restrained party in a serve criminal protective order.
1: I copy. Can you run out the restrained party? They're both in the vehicle.
0: 2 traffic 36, 10-4.

0: Python 36. I run a Dahlia Orozco Perez with no date of birth and UTL match. 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
0: Copy, one detained.

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0: Double S, Roscoe, Ocean, Robert, Ocean, Zebra, Charles, Ocean, second last, Perez, Paul, Edward, Robert, Edward, Zebra, first name, Dahlia, David, Adam, Lincoln, Ida, Adam, middle name, Noemi, break.
1: Go ahead.
0: 01-27-2003, HFA out of East Palo Alto, Guatemala, consulate card.
1: Boy 30. Go ahead with the numbers. 2 30, disregard. I got it.
0: 3-3-6-2-7-3-1-9-3-0-9-1-6.
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1: But
0: 2452, it's going to be a shoplifter at 1251 Industrial Road at the TJ Maxx. The HMA 20s, black shirt, ripped jeans, and HMA 30s, black shirt, ripped jeans. Take was $200. Request prosecution, last seen on foot going towards Ross.
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1: I'm not sure if you're able to run this, but it's a Mexico plate. 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
0: Traffic 36, 10-4, I'll try to run it.

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0: 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I have another 1028 for clear.
1: To traffic 36. I was detailed on that show on that last plate, but go ahead with the other.
0: 8 Frank Paul Mary 257. She come back to the Tesla.
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0: 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That play comes back 10:31, a current of July 2027 on an 18 Tesla out of Portola Valley, four door.
1: I copy. Update.
0: Two traffic 36, go ahead.
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0: Two traffic 36, 10-4.

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0: The last first last Garcia, George Adam Robert, Charles Ida Adam, same last unpronounceable, phonetically Edward Charles Henry, Edward Victor, Edward Robert Robert, Ida Adam, first Luis, Lincoln Union, Ida Sam, right?
1: Go ahead.
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0: 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Can I get a case number for shoplifting?
1: Your case number is going to be 7792. Again, 7792.
0: Okay.

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0: 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I'm going to be out with my suspects on Old County and Commercial.
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1: 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Johnny 2-4-53, 2-9. Two-way 52, just confirming he's a taint.
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0: Double last of Ruiz Savina, Robert Union Ida Zebra, Adam Victor Ida Nora Adam, First of Guadalupe, George Union Adam David Adam, Lincoln Union Paul Edward, Blake.
1: Go ahead.
0: 01-23-2008-08, HM out of San Mateo.
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0: 2x52. He's 31A with an X-ray number, with just the last name of Ruiz. Go to the next.
1: Double last, first last, Ramirez, Robert, Adam, Mary, Ida, Robert, Edward, Zebra, second last, Rebus, Robert, Ida, Boy, Adam, Sam, first of Jose, break.
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0: And 2 cents 10. Just to confirm, did you want the returns or is it just for the cat? And 10 from county, just confirming if you want the returns for the license plates or is it for CAD?
1: Dogs are clear.
0: So far, they are.
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0: 52. I made a match. It's spelled with the V Victor for Rivas. I did find an X-ray number. He is 1031. He does have a county record. Last book of March 2026 for 273.6. He does have previous for 1203.2, 245. And he is a restrained party in a criminally served protective order.
1: He's not on probation.
0: Negative.
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0: 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Okay, summer's going to be 7793 against 7793. 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

Subway 11 harassment report? Subway 11. It's going to be a harassment report. It's going to be at 1062 at 330 Bradford. Incident was at 518 8th Ave. Again, 518 8th Ave. Cross of Oak. It's for a brother, Ruben Robles, who's been receiving harassing texts from his brother and threatening to get him fired from his job.

Boy 53. Two Boy 53, go ahead. Two Boy 10-8 from Quark. Gonna be out with the other units at Elk County and us. Commercial. Two Boy 53, 10-4.

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1: Two boy 10 and boy 11. Your uncooperative RP is now sitting in the record seating area. We're going to copy him en route. 10-4.
2: County Charles 11.
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2: All right, what does this uncooperative dude want?
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2: This would happen to be over at 518 8th.
1: So you're familiar? 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

0: 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We'll be out with one Elm in Maine in Redwood.
1: Is that 373 at Elm in Maine?
0: We'll be out with the subject right over black, and I have a 29 when you're ready.

0: 373, go ahead.
1: Going to be all verbal. Last is Sam Adam Lincoln, George Adam, David Ocean. First phonetically is Mary Edward Lincoln, David Robert Ida King. His UV is 9/3 of 96. He's a transient male out of resident.
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1: 3-Sam-3, your subject is 1031. He has a county record. He's on county probation with search terms out of the SO for 594-1.

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0: Okay.
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0: 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Can you start the straight for translation? Thank you.
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2: Temporal, I'll put you out of service. 333 El Camino.
0: M-59-7.
2: San 50, go ahead.
0: The range is 20180. Now you can log off days. Head over to that 323 address too.
2: Have fun.
3: Okay, Charles 11, were you able to make a match on the RP?
2: Affirm for Ruben, he's 1031A. He has a valid deal, and he looks to be the restrained party in a protection order.
3: Who's the protected party?
2: This is out of Washington, so it's a little difficult to read. It looks like it's a Claudia Guadarrama Mejia.

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0: Dubois 20, unit to cover 1033 residential. 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It's going to be 1033 residential out of boy at 1887 Camino de los Robles. Again, 1887 Camino de los Robles, cross of Camino for Los Robles. It's for Tyree Rez. It's office motion.
1: Never.

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1: 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Subjects 10-15 for that case.
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